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9: Star 94 FM weather. Mostly clear overnight. Our low temperature will be in the upper 60s. It'll be sunny and warm again Thursday. A heat advisory in effect with a high in the low 90s, over 100 across the valley. Clear for Thursday night. Our low mid-60s. Sunny and not as warm on Friday with a high in the mid-80s. Find us online anytime at MyStarRadio.com. I'm meteorologist Ann Holliday on Star 94 FM.

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0: Star 94 FM, best variety of yesterday and today. I'm Pat Day with you. My eyes are wide open. Well, okay, they might be half shut. I got to pound some of this Mountain Dew and get the energy up for the rest of the show because we've got great music with Dua Lipa, a gentleman also that's going to be in Sacramento in October, and my wife won tickets to see Teddy Swims, Mr. Know-It-All, next on Star 94 FM.
1: Hey, Bartholomew, are you a nifty kitty? 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And there are several free concerts on historic Main Street in Colfax on various Saturdays through September 26th. 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Guess I forgot to make it clear that Travis is a nifty kitty. He is. All right. That's fixed. Oops, you're right. I meant to say repaired. He hates the word fixed.
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1: Die-I, it's Shakira along with Burna Boy. Dua Lipa before that with Dance the Night, and we've got more music. 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
0: 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Now I know what's up with that. I'm Pat Day. What's up? We got music. Here's Bieber, Star 94 FM.

0: Star 94 FM, The Weeknd and Dancing in the Flames. Justin Bieber before that with Intentions. 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I'll get up tomorrow morning with Mo in the Morning, 6 to 10 on Star 94 FM.
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4: Star 94 FM weather. Mostly clear overnight. Our low temperature will be in the upper 60s. It'll be sunny and warm again Thursday. A heat advisory in effect with a high in the low 90s, over 100 across the valley. Clear for Thursday night. Our low mid-60s. Sunny and not as warm on Friday with a high in the mid-80s. Find us online anytime at mystarradio.com. I'm meteorologist Ann Holliday on Star 94 FM.

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1: 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Hi, it's Barbara, babysitting Sven Hart with another juvenile episode of Community Calendar. 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This chuck wagon cookout will include barbecue, thanks to the Bear River High School FFA. This is Barbara Svenhard for Star 94 FM. No, little person, it's not an actual shower with water and soap and stuff. Don't you understand the difference? Oh, so sorry. How could you understand? You're just a baby. I said I was sorry.
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0: Star 94 FM, Jenny and Less Than a Lover, James T.W. and Say Love. I'm Pat Day. I'm going to say, have a good evening. We'll catch up again tomorrow at 3. Mo gets you going bright and early, 6 a.m., and does the Thursday thing. All right. Be safe out there. 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
1: Like the legend of the Phoenix, all ends with beginnings. 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
5: Star 94 FM weather, mostly clear overnight. Our low temperature will be in the upper 60s. It'll be sunny and warm again Thursday. A heat advisory in effect with a high in the low 90s, over 100 across the valley. Clear for Thursday night, our low mid-60s. Sunny and not as warm on Friday with a high in the mid-80s. Find us online anytime at mystarradio.com. I'm meteorologist Ann Holliday on Star 94 FM.

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1: I know what I want to do. I want to see the Lord of the Rings trilogy again. Hi, it's Barbara Swinhart with a theatrical episode of Community Calendar. The Del Oro is showing all three Lord of the Ring movies on the big screen on September 16th for Fellowship of the Ring, October 7th for Two Towers, and Return of the King on November 4th. 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
1: 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Guess I forgot to make it clear that Travis is a nifty kitty. He is. All right. That's fixed. Oops, you're right. I meant to say repaired. He hates the word fixed.
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5: Star 94 FM weather. Mostly clear overnight. Our low temperature will be in the upper 60s. It'll be sunny and warm again Thursday. A heat advisory in effect with a high in the low 90s. Over 100 across the valley. Clear for Thursday night. Our low mid-60s. Sunny and not as warm on Friday with a high in the mid-80s. Find us online anytime at mystarradio.com. I'm meteorologist Ann Holliday on Star 94 FM.

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1: All right, you little tykes. 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And the 107th Annual Nevada County Farm Bureau Membership Dinner is Saturday, October 3rd at the Nevada County Fairgrounds. 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Oh, so sorry. How could you understand? You're just a baby. 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
3: Star 94 FM weather. Mostly clear overnight. Our low temperature will be in the upper 60s. It'll be sunny and warm again Thursday. A heat advisory in effect with a high in the low 90s, over 100 across the valley. Clear for Thursday night. Our low mid-60s. Sunny and not as warm on Friday with a high in the mid-80s. Find us online anytime at mystarradio.com. I'm meteorologist Ann Holliday on Star 94 FM.

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0: Nancy comes on 84FM, 10 minutes after 6 a.m. And it is a Thursday, the 10th day of September, 2026. It's Storytime Day, coming up at 9 o'clock this morning, and your NIV forecast is coming up.
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0: It's one of Autumn's signature aromas, and now you can smell like it. Daria Albing reports.
3: It's sweet, buttery, and as far as Rocks is concerned, it's what we should all be wearing this fall. The company that brings us candy corn this time every year is now out with a perfume that smells just like it. Rocks Ode to Candy Corn is described as a blend of creamy vanilla, sponge sugar, and honey. It'll go on sale the first day of fall, September 22nd at 7 p.m. Eastern Time, and each bottle will come with a bag of candy corn. I'm Daria Albing.
0: 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And then much cooler for tomorrow. At 6-7 degrees cooler for a high. 92 today, 64 tonight, and 85 tomorrow. And as far as the skies, they appear to be mostly fair skies all the way through the weekend. And now 71 degrees, and coming up just after 8 today, doing that big bottle of Bloody Mary next from Serino's.
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0: advance of me, and 19 minutes after 6, and we'll talk to you in just a bit. Hey, let's hit the Barn Trail this weekend. 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
0: I'm shocked, Mo.
3: Although I could have, because I think that it's included in the YouTube channel that you share with your family here.
0: Yeah,
3: with my radio family, yeah. So I could have. But
0: it's football. You know, it was one of those games. The final score was 13-10. That sounds as exciting as a 13-10 game would be. Lots of penalties. Lots, you know, it's really a practice game. You know, they don't play the starters in the preseason. You know, they're down to only, I think, two games or three games in the preseason. So they don't look ready to play. And really look that way. And unfortunately, this is my own take as well, but what the heck do I know? Sam Darnold, the quarterback that led the Seahawks to the Super Bowl, got injured on the first series of the game. Hurt his hip. I guess they're doing an MRI today to see how bad it was, but I don't know if he's going to be out for a game or season, but he missed basically the whole game last night. So I go with the backup quarterback. And that was the only saving grace, because the backup quarterback played the preseason games and actually did okay. Where he's acting like, oh, this guy can't. Well, no, he's been the one practicing on the field against other teams and looked a little bit better than Sam did, because Sam only had a few plays, I should say. So it is what it is. That's preseason football. And we'll have another game tonight with the Niners and Rams. Big rivalry between fans on the West Coast here, just like the Dodgers and Giants in baseball. I mean, those two football fans bases don't like each other, but it's in Australia, so. Yeah, I don't know if they have crocodiles at halftime or what they'll do. Like a sandwich, maybe. Yeah, maybe a little Vegemite going on. Yeah, so we'll see. It's nice to have the NFL season going for the fans. The base of fans in the NFL are just really rabid fans. They wait and they're chomping on the bit. So I can't really deny them that, because us baseball fans, we get that way in springtime. You know, we even see mowing of lawns and snowing the grass. And as corny as it sounds, we go, wow, baseball's gonna be happening soon. I mean, isn't that something?
3: I have felt that way.
0: I totally felt that way. Yeah. And I still have a glove that I keep by, and you know, not that I put it on my face while I was a little kid when I used to sleep with it right next to me. But like some kids have teddy bears, I used to sleep with a baseball glove. I can tell you stories.
3: What manager would think of that?
0: I'd probably beat the crap out of that club. I think that's what I would think. As far as the Giants, they showed why baseball is a unique game. You know, in most sports, they have clocks. And if you're down, like, you know, five, six runs, and you're down to, like, seventh, eighth, ninth innings, you're running out of time. But baseball, you only run out of bats. So as long as you have time to get in that bat and keep it going, you can rally. And that's what the Giants did, as they rallied past the Cardinals. 7-6, 6 runs in the eighth inning. Yeah, I'm listening on the way home, and you know, I'm kind of stuck in the car, so I didn't give up on the game.
3: Yeah,
0: I'm glad I didn't. Right. I mean, that's the excitement of baseball. I really do think that. Yeah. And so, Giants host the Padres tomorrow. That should be a fun series, because the Giants are playing kind of spoilers right now. So, just like a lot of teams, like Mets are playing spoilers. They got the A's doing the same thing. They beat the Blue Jays in their rubber match. 2-0 yesterday. Sammy Volpe built a solo home for the A's. They won 6 of their last 8. So, it's kind of funny when there's no pressure on you. You can just relax and you play better baseball. Yeah, the Mets. Did you see that score? Yes.
3: 14-13.
0: Again, that was another one where they were up 8-0 in the second inning, 14-6. So, still an 8-run lead as late as the 7th or 8th inning. Yeah, it's 15-14. That's one. 15-14. That's one. What the heck? Yeah, that's more points than was scored in the football game. I don't know what to say. As far as the Dodgers, they put up 14. They got 14-1 rout of the Reds in LA. Yeah, so they won 7 in a row. Yeah, we worry about them. I don't know if we worry about them. Maybe so. I wonder if they're going to be 7 in a row. And the Angels took down the Red Sox on the West Coast here, too. And again, the game tonight, I think it's on Amazon, maybe? Is Amazon that has Thursday Night Football?
3: It usually is with Al Michaels.
0: I think so.
3: Yeah, I think that's right.
0: You just have to find it. Hopefully it's out there for Niner fans.
3: They're all over the place, though. The games, they're everywhere.
0: I know.
3: Not just on one network like they used to be, or two or three.
0: Yeah. And so.
3: Streaming services now.
0: Yeah. They're going to get your money one way or the other. That's what it's all about. So, again, if I can help out my football family here, my radio family, that's what I do. Let's see. Anything else going on there? Not really. Barry Melrose. For sports fans out there that are hockey fans, and you watch ESPN Sports Fears, Barry Melrose was a former player, former coach, known with the LA Kings, and they made a little run with Wayne Gretzky back in the early to mid 90s. He passed away yesterday. He had Parkinson's. I think there's complications from Parkinson's disease took his life at the age of 70. So, a good hockey guy. He's really a good proponent of the sport. So, I miss him. That's for sure.
3: He sounds so young. Yeah. I know a lot of stress was put on his body.
0: Yeah. And it said he had a mullet the entire time. That was the stress on his body. Was he crazy mullet that he wore every year? All right, that's it for me.

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0: 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Expecting a high today above 90 for the final time until, well, looks like at least a couple of weeks or so. We'll have a high of 85 tomorrow and really nice for the weekend, right now 71 degrees. And the Yuba County Library, which is in the Government Center currently, that's their current location, they are in Marysville on Wednesday, September 23rd. They're doing Historic Marysville City Cemetery Book Talk, and they'll be discussing the local authors who will be there and share some information about Historic Marysville City Cemetery and some of the folks who are there, buried there, Western Heroes, Infamous Bandits, Donner Party Survivor, the founder of Macy's Department Store. Once again, that is on September 23rd. It's free. It starts at 10 a.m. and that's at 9:15 8th Street in Marysville. Get more details at 749-7380. We have TV dinner. We're talking about TV dinners today, and your knowledge about them, or maybe your best guess, could win you a bottle of Bloody Mary mix from Serena's on the way just after 8 a.m.
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0: 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United Way of Nevada County is looking for new leadership. Chief Executive Officer Louise Reed says she is retiring at the end of the year after more than 4 years on the job, and she says it's been quite a period of growth, expanded community partnerships, and the development of programs designed to address gaps in services.
1: We have expanded our school pantry program and the food access program, both programs that we run within the Faith Food Ministry. We started the emergency fund just about a year ago, and we've done a lot of work in disaster preparedness.
0: In a news release, officials said during Reed's tenure, the local chapter has strengthened efforts to address food insecurity and connect residents with essential resources. They say Reed has worked to build strong relationships with local nonprofit businesses, schools, government agencies, volunteers, and donors, recognizing that lasting community impact comes from working together.
1: I think it is really time for someone a little younger and with a little more energy to take over what we have accomplished in the last 4 years. But it's just really wonderful work. I've thoroughly enjoyed my 4 years there. Really, it's been my honor. I think this is really what's best for United Way, and my plan of being very involved and helping out wherever I can.
0: Meanwhile, the board of directors has begun planning for the organization's leadership transition and will announce additional information about the search for Reed's successor as it becomes available. Applicants have until September 25th to send a resume and cover letter. Your NID weekend weather forecast on the way to 6:53.
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0: Today we're celebrating the invention of the ready-to-heat meal of the 1950s. Reed Tennis has more.
1: It's National TV Dinner Day, invented by the Swanson Company back in 1953. They revolutionized dinner in front of the television with a complete Thanksgiving meal in a sectioned aluminum tray, frozen and heated in the oven. Now the term has expanded to include any meal. You can quickly cook from frozen and eat anywhere. And we're in the $93 billion industry that a YouGov survey says 63% of us do on the regular. I'm Reed Tennis.
0: For tomorrow and the rest of the weekend, with highs in the 70s and low 80s for Saturday and Sunday, 92 today, 64 tonight, 85 tomorrow, and right now along East Main and Dorsey in Grass Valley, it is 71 degrees, and your knowledge about TV dinners, or your best guess could win you a big bottle of Bloody Mary mix from Serena, coming up just after 8 this morning.
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0: 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It is 7:11. This is Mike's Circle K, and it's a Thursday, the 10th of September, 2026. We are expecting our final day for a long time of a high above 90, 92, the predicted high for today, right now 71. And tomorrow is Patriot Day, the 25th anniversary of the September 11th destruction, and there's going to be a special ceremony at the Grass Valley Fire Station number 2, beginning at 10 tomorrow morning. It is free, and you can remember, honor, and unite for Patriot Day, and that's tomorrow. Coming up just after 8, your chance to win today's prize. It is that big bottle of Bloody Mary mix from Cerritos. I have a TV dinner question.
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0: is Miley, and her latest called Bass Persuades. It is 20 minutes after 7 o'clock. It is time for entertainment news when we learn what's going on with these international celebrities, but our local celebrities. Now, they're pretty active as well, like Dancing Johnny, who had a joke yesterday. It was really funny. I don't know if you heard it. We'll repeat it just in case you missed it. What do you call someone who gets mad when there's no bread? You call them lactose intolerant. Dancing Johnny, 10 a.m. until 3 p.m. That day, he also had kind of a joke. He asked, what does a clock do when it's hungry? It goes back 4 seconds. And Cecil O'Hara, our evening guy, accidentally cloned himself and then refused to share his Doritos. It was cloned. Cecil O'Hara, he said until midnight. And now more celebrity news. Here is Arlen Evenhausen.
1: It's Saturday Night Live! SNL reserves later this month the 52nd season. We'll kick off, or maybe we should say the fast break, on September 26th with Jalen Brunson as the host, along with musical guest Cat's Eye. The following week, we'll be hosted by Dakota Johnson with Turnstile serving as musical guest October 3rd. And Shane Gillis will return to host for a third time with musical guest Rosalia on October 10th. The jig is up, the news is out, Six is hitting the road again.
2: Wrapping up a string of dates in Chicago, the band will begin another outing October the 2nd in Selbyville, Delaware. They'll hit several states, including Minnesota, California, and Florida, before wrapping up February the 23rd in Stamford, Connecticut. More information is available on the Six official website. I'm Mark Mayfield.
1: And Robert Plant will join Brandi Carlile and Margo Price at the 25th Annual Americana Honors and Awards in Nashville next week. The ceremony will pay tribute to Dolly Parton as a lifetime achievement honoree for her impact on several musical genres. That's entertainment. I'm Daria Albiner.
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0: today of 92 expected for Nevada County and 85 for a high tomorrow. And that's the clouds currently. Right now, 71 degrees. And at 9 o'clock this morning, it's Storytime on the Radio with Trish and Jacqueline from Madeline Helling. And coming up just after 8, your chance to win that bottle of Bloody Mary mix from Cerino's. And now, Jerry Cerino's Hidden Grove Project to bring our children home.
1: Like many of our generational businesses that you've heard me speak of, Hill's Flat, Hanson Brothers, HDNC Hardware, Peters Well Drilling, A to Z, Miles Paint and Glass, Robinson Enterprise, they all offer valuable goods and services to our community. These and many others, which are the heart of our economy, all started with the same motivations as today. They wish to put their roots down, keep the families together, and stay in Nevada County. These young entrepreneurs eventually added diversity of goods and services to our community and created hundreds and hundreds of jobs by opening their businesses. The proprietors of these businesses all started small, in no more than a garage, with a dream to better themselves and their families. The Hidden Grove Project that I propose for Cedar Ridge helps people with the same dreams do just like their predecessors. Only times have changed. Currently, and for the past several years, we have seen a dramatic shift in world conditions that has created a dead end for our young adults wishing to return or hoping to stay. Our children, unlike the past, have an almost insurmountable challenge to come back home, let alone stay, live, work, and afford a house to raise children. Housing is far too expensive. Insurance and taxes. The rental inventory has been purchased by people wishing to enjoy our beautiful community, financially able to outbid our children and closing the door on them. This is not the fault of our recent guests to our community. These issues are the result of world conditions far beyond our county's borders. In today's world, there are few options to increase young adults' income to afford the life in Nevada County. One option is to start a business, just like all of our generational businesses that all of you listening need. But the fault does lie squarely in the hearts of people that want to shut that opportunity door on our children by refusing to listen to the facts and benefits proposed in the new concept of this Hidden Grove Live Work Play project that I have designed to be built in Cedar Ridge for our Nevada County children and grandchildren that wish to come home, start a business, and become assets to our community. Many would like to come home. Our children represent the future and are the hearts of Nevada County. Hidden Grove in Cedar Ridge is one small example of opportunity to preserve that culture of good people helping good people. Where is the quality of life when your family is forever separated?
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0: time is a Saturday, 7:44. Local headlines for this Thursday, the 10th of September, 2026. Farmers and ranchers in unincorporated Nevada County can once again apply this year for financial relief as part of the county's Compost Connector program. Stacey Manning is the senior community technician with county solid waste. She says it's part of the state's ongoing mandate to reduce the waste stream, and that includes organic waste. Through a partnership with the group Zero Footprint, local agricultural producers can receive rebates up to $14 per ton.
1: You can look online, they'll get the application, and once you qualify, that's when you go out and purchase your compost. You have to use one of the providers on that list, and it's a pretty thorough list, so you can pick who you want. Hopefully, most of the time, people find the facility that they use already.
0: Manning says hauling costs are high for compost, as most of the providers are in the Sacramento Valley. There's a 5-ton minimum, and Manning indicates that there's no real limit to how much can be purchased. She says the county must get rid of at least 2,300 tons of organic waste based on its population, but usually less than 1,000 tons includes local buyers.
1: We'd like it to be a bigger number, but it hasn't been so far, and then the rest just kind of opened up and then purchased throughout the area. So sometimes it's people down in the Sacramento Valley or Sonoma County have used it, so it's kind of open to everybody.
0: She says the goal is to build a more sustainable and resilient green economy in California. Applications are being accepted until the end of the year through the Zero Footprint link on the county's solid waste website. Your NID weekend weather forecast on the way. Right now, global headlines. Here's Michael Kasten.
2: NBC News Radio, I'm Michael Kasten. President Trump is calling on supporters to ignore the fact that his name is not on the November ballot and vote like it is.
3: So I'm asking you to pretend that I'm on the ballot. I'm on the ballot. I'm on the ballot. Just one more time.
2: Republicans gathered in Dallas for the party's first ever midterm convention. Speaking on night one, Trump acknowledged a historical challenge facing the party that controls the White House during midterms. He teased $5,000 dividend checks for adults if Republicans retain Congress, but he didn't explain how that plan would be funded. The Board of Governors of the International Atomic Energy Agency is reporting a wrong to the United Nations Security Council for breaching its non-proliferation obligations. Jagruti Gave reports it's the first time in 20 years the board has passed such a resolution.
1: This resolution is submitted by the U.S., Britain, France, and Germany. Russia and China were among those who voted against it. Now, this united effort by Western nations shows how seriously we are taking concerns about Iran's stockpile of highly enriched uranium.
2: Yesterday, the European Union accused Iran of refusing to allow the IAEA to inspect its nuclear facilities, effectively suspending its cooperation with the agency. Today marks 1 year since conservative activist Charlie Kirk was shot to death during a public speaking event on the campus of Utah Valley University. More from Mark Mayfield.
4: The 31-year-old left behind a wife, Erica Kirk, now CEO of his Turning Point USA organization, and their two young children. Reflecting on this week's anniversary in an essay for the New York Times, Erica Kirk noted that the grief is there always, but said she's learning that mourning and living life at the same time are part of the rhythm of grief.
0: Michael Kasten, NBC News Radio.
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0: Vanishing. It does a 10 this evening, and then cooler temperatures. With an overnight low overnight tonight into tomorrow, 64, and a high tomorrow of 85. A predicted high of 92 today, and right now we have 72, and some clouds as well. And coming up just after 8 today, your chance to win that big bottle of Bloody Mary mix from Serino's. Do you know anything at all about TV dinners?
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0: Sarah Bareilles, and she said that to reach those high notes, she stood on a chair. Well, this is Star 94 FM. It's 13 minutes after 8 o'clock. It's Thursday, the 10th of September, 2026. 92, the predicted high for today, and we're up to 73 currently, and looks like the clouds are starting to disperse. And I have a chance for you to win one of those big bottles of Bloody Mary mix from Serino's. Now, if you win it today, you can pick it up as early as tomorrow at Serino's. We'll have your name on a list there, so you can just stop by. Or you can stop by anytime they're open after today, and they are usually closed on Mondays and Tuesdays. So they're open on the weekend. You can stop in then if you win this prize. But first, you have to win it, and be the first to call in with the correct answer at 530-477-9494. Today is TV Dinner Day. What is considered the most popular TV dinner flavor? That's when you add up all the years that TV dinners have been out there since the 1950s. So here's your choices. Salisbury steak, Hungry Man fried chicken, split pea and corn, or burger patty surprise. Now today is TV dinner day. Which one is considered the most popular TV dinner flavor? 477-9494, area code 530. What's your birthday is here just a bit.
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2: 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I grew up right here in Grass Valley. 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

0: 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Well, that heat advisory is supposed to expire at 10 this evening, and then boom, cool sound, and we'll have cooler temperatures for tomorrow, and cooler than that for the weekend. So 92 today, 85 tomorrow, into the upper 70s, low 80s for Saturday and Sunday. 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

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Here are some basic rules for the various games and contests. You can only win once every 30 days. Yes, we do, correct. You have 30 days to pick up the winnings and 2 months to use them. 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You may be required to provide identification, so be prepared. 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

0: Well, it's time for story time on the radio at 10 minutes after 9 on this Thursday, and Trish and Jacqueline are back. Good morning. Good morning. Second time this month.
1: It's like we're making it a regular thing. We've got a habit.
0: Is that what you thought to wear today?
1: Exactly.
0: And you can, did you ever watch that or see that show? Most likely in reruns, The Flying Nun. You can say, hey, what's out there? And if they don't see anything, you can say, I know it's flying nun. N-O-N-E.
1: Oh, boy.
0: It's
1: kind of a bit of a stretch.
0: It is a stretch, yeah. And it's not as good as a dog. It's not as good as a dog. And sometimes your books are dog-eared. Oh, anyway.
1: So yeah, they're really pretty. Oh, well, dog-eared your library. You have so many free bookmarks for you instead.
2: Yes, that is true.
0: Thank you. I appreciate that. And so what, Trisha, what, and Jacqueline, what is coming up at the library?
1: Well, today is Thursday the 10th, and we have our Tween the Pages book club. This month we read A Pinch of Magic by Michelle Harrison, which is about three little sisters who discover not only that they are cursed, but also that they each have a magical object. We've got wizards, we have paladins.

0: words get conquered, conquer words get appear. Sometimes best friends don't need words. And there we are, splashing in some puddles.
1: I'm jumping with all the
0: liberty. Yes, it was all a good time.
1: Mmm, I'm hungry,
0: said Pip.
1: Me too, said Parker. Let's get home and have a snack,
0: said Pip. We can look at our pictures,
1: said Parker.
0: Pip gulped her drink quickly. It was already half gone. Parker was very excited. Their pictures were even better than he remembered.
1: Mmm, oh, what?
2: About where she was and what she did.
0: I've never seen that
2: before. Okay. She didn't write the book. The movie was based.

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0: 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Where the American spirit and ingenuity are welcomed in places that could really use your skills and your experience. 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With volunteers living and working in communities around the globe, it's been called the toughest job you'll ever love. Tough, because it has so much of you. To dig deeper, get your hands dirty, to go that extra mile, to rise to the occasion, and meet challenges head on. 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

0: 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Star 94 FM weather. A heat advisory in effect again today with a high temperature in the low 90s and a light easterly wind. It'll be clear overnight, low 64, sunny and not as warm on Friday with a high in the mid-80s. Clear down to 60 Friday night, and then sunny on Saturday, cooler with a high in the upper 70s. Find us online anytime at mystarradio.com. I'm meteorologist Dan Holliday on Star 94 FM.
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0: Us Alone on Star 94 FM, and our story time is over for today, but it will be broadcast again on Saturday at 8 to launch a classic hits weekend. Hope you can join us for that.
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0: There's Tame Impala from Star 94 FM. The 420 Funny coming up this afternoon is Kellen Erskine, who talks about his experiences when he goes into Costco, or I guess Sam's Club, or any of those big stores where you get people that want you to have some samples and want you to try out a product and stuff. 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

0: Dexter and the Moon Rockets on Star 94 FM. Good morning, Mo Howard with you on this Thursday, and still in the afterglow of Storytime on the Radio, which is every Thursday at 9 a.m., and I hope you had a chance to listen, but if you did not, or you did hear it, and you'd like to hear it again, it'll be rebroadcast Saturday morning at 8 to launch another Classic Hits Weekend. And speaking of the weekend, we'll take a look toward it, and I think this heat wave is going to expire here in, about 10 hours or so, or maybe 12 hours, something like that. But Dan Holliday, he'll share what is actually precisely what is going to happen.
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8: Star 94 FM weather. A heat advisory in effect again today with a high temperature in the low 90s and a light easterly wind. Going to be clear overnight to low 64. Sunny and not as warm on Friday with a high in the mid 80s. Clear down to 60 Friday night. And then sunny on Saturday, cooler with a high in the upper 70s. 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I'm meteorologist Ann Holliday on Star 94 FM.

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0: There's Luke Combs, and his version of Fast Car was about a Pinto. And that's what his Fast Car was, which is cool. Tomorrow is the 420 Funny. 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
1: 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Guess I forgot to make it clear that Travis is a nifty kitty. He is. All right. That's fixed. Oops, you're right. I meant to say repaired. He hates the word fixed.
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0: 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Oh,

0: There's Marshmello and Portugal the Man on Star 94 FM. They just happened to be in the same studio. They were recording their specific songs in on different floors of that studio, and they both, I think they went to the restroom or went to get some donuts or something, ran into each other and said, we ought to do a song together, and there it is. And it's a big hit. An extra long set of music will begin with Damiano David in moments.
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0: That is Cameron Whitcomb on Star 94 FM. 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
4: Star 94 FM weather. A heat advisory in effect again today with a high temperature in the low 90s and a light easterly wind. Going to be clear overnight to low 64. Sunny and not as warm on Friday with a high in the mid 80s. Clear down to 60 Friday night. And then sunny on Saturday, cooler with a high in the upper 70s. Find us online anytime at mystarradio.com. I'm meteorologist Ann Holliday on Star 94 FM.

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0: Ariana Grande from Star 94 FM. Well, good morning. Mo Howard with you. It is a Thursday, and we're getting close to 12 o'clock, and even closer to the weekend. Day after tomorrow, the Classic Hits Weekend begins with Storytime on the Radio at 8, a rebroadcast of this morning's episode, and then it's at least two classic hits each hour, along with our regular format, which is popular songs. And the classic hits are brought to you by Minor Mo's Pizza, a woman-owned business in Nevada City for more than 30 years.
1: 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Hi, it's Barbara, babysitting Svenhart with another juvenile episode of Community Calendar. 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This chuck wagon cookout will include barbecue, thanks to the Bear River High School FFA. 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

0: Sarah Bareilles on Star 94 FM and Just a Kid. One of her current songs. We're playing at least two of them. And we do have an extra long set of music on the way. Sarah not a part of the extra long set, but Mumford and Sons are. Or it's, actually, they've changed their name. It's now Sons and Mumford, which not quite as musical sounding, but that'll kick off an extra long set of music.
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And now, Jordan Sparks. 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

0: 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Well, good afternoon. Thank you very much for listening to Star 94 FM as we get closer and closer to the weekend. Mo Howard with you. And speaking of the weekend, which I just was, you probably were too, kind of whispering, just whisper amongst yourself about the weekend. And Dan Holliday is going to clear up what the weather picture looks like in just he's like Monet, the way he paints the weather picture.
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3: Star 94 FM weather. A heat advisory in effect again today with a high temperature in the low 90s and a light easterly wind. Going to be clear overnight till low 64. Sunny and not as warm on Friday with a high in the mid 80s. Clear down to 60 Friday night. And then sunny on Saturday, cooler with a high in the upper 70s. Find us online anytime at mystarradio.com. I'm meteorologist Ann Holliday on Star 94 FM.

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0: That is Charlie XCX on Star 94 FM. The 420 Funny coming up tomorrow afternoon is Kellen Erskine. And he talks about his experiences when he walked into Costco, or I guess multiple times. 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The 420 Funny tomorrow afternoon, every Friday on the Pat Day Show.
1: I know what I want to do. 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Hi, it's Barbara Swinhart with a theatrical episode of Community Calendar. 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Contact Prime Cinemas to get more details. 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

0: Loving, I'm living, so we turn it up. Yeah, we turning it up.
1: Ariana Grande on Star 94 FM. That's her version of There's Not a Dry Eye in the House. Well, good afternoon. Mo Howard with you. It is a Thursday, and we are getting so close to the weekend that Dan Holliday, he's kind of pivoting and itching to share with you what the weather's going to be like. He did mention, and he said, don't quote me on this, so I won't, but he did say that we are expecting much cooler temperatures for the weekend after today. And we'll get that from Dan in just moments.
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13: Star 94 FM weather. A heat advisory in effect again today with a high temperature in the low 90s and a light easterly wind. Going to be clear overnight, low 64, sunny and not as warm on Friday with a high in the mid-80s. Clear down to 60 Friday night, and then sunny on Saturday, cooler with a high in the upper 70s. Find us online anytime at MyStarRadio.com. I'm meteorologist Ann Holliday on Star 94 FM.

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0: That is Almost Monday on Star 94 FM. And the name of that group, Almost Monday, can be, I guess you can make a reference to that any day of the week. Although we're starting to think about the weekend, and we've got story time on the radio to launch a Classic Hits weekend Saturday at 8, and then at least two Classic Hits each hour, brought to you by Minor Mo's Pizza, a woman-owned business in Nevada City for more than 30 years. 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
1: 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Guess I forgot to make it clear that Travis is a nifty kitty. He is. All right. That's fixed. Oops, you're right. I meant to say repaired. He hates the word fixed.
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0: Miles Smith on Star 94 FM. And on the way, an extra long set of music, which will feature a song we just started playing today by Sarah Bareilles. It's from her most recent album, which was just released not that long ago, and is producing some songs that look as if they will be big hits, including the one on the way that'll begin this extra long set of music on Star 94 FM.
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0: Malcolm Todd with Earrings on Star 94 FM. Well, good afternoon, Mo Howard, with you on this. Well, it's Thursday. That's right, and it'll be Thursday for another what? Let's see, 14 hours, something like that, and then it'll be Friday. So, just in case you want to make some notes, and your weekend weather forecast is coming up from Dan Holliday.
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4: Star 94 FM weather. A heat advisory in effect again today with a high temperature in the low 90s and a light easterly wind. Going to be clear overnight to low 64. Sunny and not as warm on Friday with a high in the mid 80s. Clear down to 60 Friday night. And then sunny on Saturday, cooler with a high in the upper 70s. Find us online anytime at mystarradio.com. I'm meteorologist Ann Holliday on Star 94 FM.

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1: 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And the 107th Annual Nevada County Farm Bureau Membership Dinner is Saturday, October 3rd at the Nevada County Fairgrounds. This chuck wagon cookout will include barbecue, thanks to the Bear River High School FFA. 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
6: 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I grew up right here in Grass Valley. 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

0: 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Well, that's going to do it for Mo Howard on this Thursday. I'm going to leave. I know there's not a dry eye in the house. Look forward to chatting with you again tomorrow morning, just after 6 a.m. It'll be Friday. And Pat Day's coming up between 3 and 7. 7 until midnight, it's Cecil O'Herlihy. Sabrina Carpenter begins an extra-long set of music.
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Here are some basic rules for the various games and contests. 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

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I'm Pat Day. Welcome to your Thursday. Here's Walk the Moon on Star 94 FM. Shut up and dance.

0: Star 94 FM. I love that song, and I love her too. Stella Lefty and Boston. Walk the Moon and Shut Up a Dance, another extra long music set of the best variety of yesterday and today. I'm Pat Day with you till 7 tonight. How you doing on this Thursday? I was talking to my coworkers about how when you have a Monday off, Tuesday, Wednesday, Thursday, Friday seem like a long week. But if you have a Friday off, Monday, Tuesday, Wednesday, Thursday seem to fly right by. So you know where I'm at right now, waiting for the weekend. 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
3: Star 94 FM weather. A heat advisory in effect again today with a high temperature in the low 90s and a light easterly wind. Going to be clear overnight to low 64. Sunny and not as warm on Friday with a high in the mid 80s. Clear down to 60 Friday night. And then sunny on Saturday, cooler with a high in the upper 70s. Find us online anytime at MyStarRadio.com. I'm meteorologist Ann Holliday on Star 94 FM.

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0: Star 94 FM, Ariana Grande, and Hate That I Made You Love Me with the best variety of yesterday and today. Mo gets up with you bright and early tomorrow morning for a Friday thing. Doesn't that sound good? Friday. And don't forget the Friday 420 Funny, brought to you by Grass Valley Provisions, 420 every Friday.
1: I know what I want to do. 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Hi, it's Barbara Swinhart with a theatrical episode of Community Calendar. 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And the Nevada Union FFA Drive-Thru Barbecue is on October 6th, but you need to place your order by September 17th. 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

Storm 94 FM, Somber, and My Body Isn't Ready. Mariah Carey before that with Touch My Body. Is it ready? Alex Warren and Bloodline. I'm Pat Day. What's going on? Warm today. It's supposed to be like 90-something today, 70s by the weekend. We'll check that star satellite forecast here in a little bit. Teddy Swims on the way. Right now it's the weekend. Take My Breath on Star 94 FM.

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0: Star 94 FM, Teddy Swims. He'll be in town, well, Sacramento, Northern California, in October. Mr. Know-It-All. Also, the weekend before that would Take My Breath, extra long music set. 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
4: Star 94 FM weather, a heat advisory in effect again today with a high temperature in the low 90s and a light easterly wind. Going to be clear overnight, low 64, sunny and not as warm on Friday with a high in the mid 80s. Clear down to 60 Friday night. And then sunny on Saturday, cooler with a high in the upper 70s. Find us online anytime at mystarradio.com. I'm meteorologist Ann Holliday on Star 94 FM.

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1: There are things that I sing that I'd never have the confidence to say. There are things I believe that I only figure out when I sit down to play. The truth don't scare me in a melody, immortalizing my sincerity. There are things that I sing that I'd never have the confidence to say. Like that song about my parents that I'll never show, and the ones about my exes that they don't deserve. But when it comes to you,

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1: 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Guess I forgot to make it clear that Travis is a nifty kitty. He is. All right. That's fixed. Oops, you're right. I meant to say repaired. He hates the word fixed.
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0: Cameron Whitcomb and Kingdom of Fear with the best variety of yesterday and today. Just about done with your Thursday. We've got an extra long music set ready to roll with Taylor Swift and Ed Sheeran. And almost time for you to hop in that car, burn rubber out of that parking lot, and say, see ya, work. I'll see you on Friday.
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